You had the cards, I must admit. You were awful smart. The awful truth is awful sad, I must admit.

0: download your app.
1: I'm the party application rocking just like that.
0: This is International Big Mega Radio Smasher.

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Arroba FM Federal 995. Wait till you're announced.